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When I walk on by, girls be looking like damn, you fly. I pimp to the beat, walking down the street in my new the freak, yeah. This is how I roll, animal print pants out control.